beloved, I am sober. Under the weather, but the sun never closer. Did my heart break? Distance our fate. I remember the triggers. I remember the fun.

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0: Action. Réaction. FIP et ses musiques. Tout simplement.
1: Reindeer power is what you need to show funk at its best. It takes eight to handle it, so don't be alarmed, put your disco to the test. Make it funky, but make it right. Disco to the test.

0: blood on the high road.
1: Gotta take either more of it or less of it. I can't quite figure out which one.
2: Well, I tell you what it does take. It takes a clear mind.
1: You mean it takes a clear mind to take it or a clear mind not to take it?
2: It takes a clear mind.

0: good way.
1: I think, see, this, that's when we were just talking about this. That's when, like, that's when the weed is this, like, works.

0: 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And how we don't really get greatness without sacrifice.
1: Hey, Omo B, drive it on me. Yeah, let's do it like this.

both day and night. Never grumbles or fusses, always treats me right. Never running in the streets and leaving me alone. She knows a woman's place.

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Should I bless the track and let it breathe? Yeah. I need to lock, forgot to hit my knees. Yeah. Freddie Kane clocking overseas. Ice minus 4 degrees.